most valued possession. Hindsight is always 20/20, but looking back, it's still a bit fuzzy. Speak of mutually assured destruction. Nice story. Top three.

Me again? 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I just keep on thinking it's my fault, and stay an inch or two at a kicking distance. Mankind has got to know his limitations.

Megadeth. At least we got to see John Elway on TV messing around with the Vortex football. I was kicking it old school. Five Finger Death Punch on KBPI.

Peppers on KBPI. I got a text that says, hey, how did you see John Elway on TV? Where was he? I watched the Manning cast because I like to laugh. It's Cage the Elephant.

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Welcome to the future.

Rage Against the Machine, that is Sleep Now in the Fire. I am Josh. It is time for me to fly. I love all of you very much. You're beautiful. I must be going now to spend my night. Maybe it's a Wine Tuesday. I don't know. I'll let you know tomorrow, but I love you, and I leave you with Shinedown. It's Monsters.

1079 KBPI. It's Danger Dean. Good evening and welcome to the Big Bad BPI Night Show. Let's wrap up this Tuesday, huh? Kicking it off with Giovanni and the Hired Guns on BPI.

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107.9 KBPI rocks the Rockies. So if you insist on using ChatGPT, I'll tell you what not to tell your AI. That's coming up in 5 minutes. Right now, the Autumn Kings on KBPI.

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107.9 KBPI. It's Danger Dean. The Broncos looked like hot trash last night. What happened to tackling? What happened to this hot shot offense? Better figure this thing out quick. Not sure if anyone told him preseason is over. Yikes. Right now, Evanescence on BPI.

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107.9 KBPI, the contest where you win nothing, but we all learn a little something. Dangerous Trivia is coming up in three songs. Right now, Linkin Park's on BPI.

107.9 KBPI. Time for Dangerous Trivia. Tonight's question is, doing this has gone up 22% in the last year. What do you think it is? Don't have to wait long. Answer's coming up in two songs. Right now, Five Finger Death Punch on BPI. Oh, fuck!

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Here's Never Too Late on KBPI.

107.9 KDPI rocks the Rockies. My name's Danger Dean. Colorado Parks and Wildlife had to relocate a mountain lion they found in Westminster. Guy was in a tree catching a quick cat nap. Right now, new stuff from Bill Murray on BPI.

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107.9 KBPI. The CDC is reporting that more than two-thirds of adults feel fatigued multiple days a week. More likely for women. Shoot, I'm tired right now. Or no, Papa Roach on BPI.

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So if you're planning on getting married or if you're already married, are you doing the whole prenuptial agreement thing? Let's talk about it coming up in 7 minutes. 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

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Willie B and Scoop are getting you in to see Breaking Benjamin at Ball Arena coming up on the 28th. 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

107.9 KBPI. It's Danger Dean. Los Tarascos is closing their door after 31 years, the Fort Collins restaurant announced. September 23rd will be their last day. Right now, it's The Warning on KBPI.

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107.9 KBPI. So are you always in a bad mood, but you want to be in a good mood? Give you some tips on how to change that attitude coming up in two songs. Right now, the new one from A Perfect Circle, it's Starless on KBPI.

107.9 KBPI rocks the Rockies. Have you heard this, that men are trimming their eyelashes to look more masculine? So is that why I can't get a date? Because I've got these lush, gorgeous lashes? That's crazy. Right now it's Stained on BPI.

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107.9 KBPI. My name's Danger Dean. Scattered showers tomorrow and highs in the low 80s. Starting to feel a little bit like fall out there. And I am here for it. Right now, the Autumn Kings on BPI.

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Head over to KBPI.com and keep up with that concert calendar. I'm telling you, we have got some big, big shows on the horizon. Without being too vague. Right now we have Sublime on BPI.

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1: 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I've got your criminal of the day, two songs away, and it's a good one. 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

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Hey, so good news. 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People who can house milk, they're the weird ones. They've got a mutated gene that lets them process dairy. Oh yeah, I'm definitely one of the weird ones. I love milk. 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

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I'm Shroom. Alexa, Siri, Google, they all know us by name. Just say, play 107.9 KBPI on iHeartRadio.

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I'm Shroom. 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

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I'm Shroom. Alexa, Siri, Google, they all know us by name. Just say, play 107.9 KBPI on iHeartRadio.

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0: Nails in the Coffin. This is New Rock from Five Finger Death Punch. Ooh, yeah. That used to be a big subject amongst song titles. You know, the old Nails in the Coffin. Some old songs about that. The old sayings about it. Well, it's the final nail in the coffin. How was night, man?
1: It was good. I watched the new Mandalorian and Grogu movie finally.
0: Okay.
1: It's kind of average.
0: Is it?
1: It was like three episodes of the series.
0: Of the series, yeah.
1: And not exactly great episodes at that. So, anyway.
0: Really? Kind of a letdown.
1: Yeah, I was not impressed with it, but yeah.
0: Isn't that Pedro Pascal?
1: Yes.
0: Okay.
1: Sigourney Weaver's in it. She's all right, but...
0: Right.
1: Yeah. As far as Star Wars, I wasn't impressed, so...
0: No ninja stuff?
1: No.
0: No Darth Vader stuff?
1: There's a little bit of the Force, but not very much.
0: All right, well...
1: Yeah. Anyway...
0: Boo.
1: Maybe your kids will like it.
0: Boo, you suck, Mandalorian.
1: How was your night?
0: So, Ryder sprained his ankle at practice on Monday night. And that little sucker, man, he toughed his way through it and just, like, continued. I think it was toward the end. I think I kind of know the drill. But he still did the scrimmage and because I saw him favoring it a little bit, and I was like, what if he hurt himself? Well, I got home yesterday because Monica told me about it and said he sprained his ankle pretty good. It was swollen up this morning. So she just let him stay home from school because we don't have little mini crutches. And if you just walk on it all day, it'd just make it worse. And they get two recesses in first grade. So there's no way he's going to sit his butt down and keep his leg elevated. So she kept him home last night. So he would do that. And then I got home. I stopped and got some sports wrap on the way home. So I

0: his ankle and gave him a little, you know, support wrap so he could at least put some weight on it and feel a little more confident on it. So he's kind of dealing with that. And then, you know, a lot of Carson Christmas crap. We got a bunch of... I got this kind of a wild twist, man. I've got this front-end loader that recently just... So this piece of equipment has been, like, parked and not running for, like, forever. Ever since I dug out my pond. You know? When I did that, I killed it.
1: Okay.
0: Because it was an old, old, old machine to begin with. It's a 95. It's not that old, but... It had seen several hours, and it had several, you know, gasket leaks, had a head leak in it, had a radiator leak in it, so it was pretty wore out. Well, my buddy Tyler started, I think 3 or 4 years ago, rebuilding it.
1: Mm.
0: And was pretty busy with it initially. And then he disappeared for a year or two because life got busy. And then he came back. We got it running the other day.
1: Oh.
0: He got it running the other day. We just did what we were told. We got it running the other day, and we pulled it out in front of the shop. So last night, we were cleaning it up to find out where leaks are in it and, you know, what we got to do for, you know, get the brakes right. Just a few button-up things before we... You know, kind of start servicing the, you know, the old front end loader again. So we work a little bit on that and clean that out. And holy crap, it was run over with stuff. So anyway, we were just doing a lot of cleanup on that. And then years ago, a dude down the road had a 79 square body pickup truck I picked up for like $3,500. And I sent it up to my buddy Justin Herring. And he was going to do an LS swap in it, but never got around to it because life gets busy. So I just got that truck back last weekend while I was up at that auction.
1: Mm.
0: Justin brought it down to me. So while we were pressure washing the front end loader, I was like, well, bring that sweet little square body down here. We pressure washed that thing. So just to clean it up, making it easier to bring back to life. So that's... That was a busy night. It doesn't sound too much. Doesn't sound like too much when you're recapping it like that. But let me tell you, we got after with that pressure washer. And it was one of those satisfying pressure washers where, you know, it's just gnarly, just grease, grime, just everything you see in like a Febreze commercial, but for men. Like, you know, dirty, like greasy work. There it is. And you whoosh with that pressure washer. And it's just boop, yellow. Like, oh, look at that. It's like brand new. I don't know why this is so satisfying for some of us guys. But when you're pressure washing your driveway or sidewalk or car or something, you know how it is, man. You hit it with that black. Whoosh, whoosh, whoosh. That son of a bitch is red. I bought a Dodge Charger from Washington one time. The wide body Dodge Charger that I have, I had no idea what color it was.
1: Really?
0: I bought it. My buddy was in Washington State seeing his uncle. And... He said, hey, man, there's a 66 Dodge Charger up here. You interested in it? And I said, hell no, them the ugliest cars in the world. Dodge, the first-gen Chargers are hideous. And he sent me a picture of it. Because it's in Washington State, it was under a carport, but it was moldy. It was like, it had moss on it.
1: Oh, wow.
0: Like, it looked green. It looked like... Well, it looked like something in Washington, just covered in green and, you know, because the freaking rains there so much. And I was like, I can't even tell what color that car is. And then he opened the freaking door and sent me a picture of the inside. And I was like, ooh, hold up. It was a 4-speed car.
1: Mm.
0: An original 4-speed car. So I was like, whoa, that's different. What's he want for it? And he's like, he wants $3,000 for it. I said, sold. So he brought it back, and it was. I pulled that car out of the trailer, still had no idea what the color was. I pressure washed that thing, and it's white.
1: Oh, okay.
0: It was white with one bluish green front fender. And I was like, look at that. Had no idea what color it was.
1: So, and then you stripped all that off.
0: And then I immediately brought it in the garage and started cutting on it. I'm so stupid. You know, my Super B is a real... So I have a 69 Dodge Super B as my race car. It's a nasty car. We got no place to race it now. That Dodge Super B is a six-pack car. And I know Scoop was like, what's that? It's a real rare 440 six-pack car that I cut up and made a race car. God, so stupid. That's what happens with race cars. They start out as street cars. And you just keep going. You don't know when to stop until you look around. You're encapsulated in a tube chassis. Everything's fiberglass. Crazy electronics. You got two gears. Yeah, it rips. Things gonna make 3,000 horsepower. Or makes 3,000 horsepower. But what I do with it? Just sit in the trailer. Anyway. Stupid car guys. You know, we're plagued by it. That's the life of a car guy. 5:45, man. It's early, huh? But September 16th, we do have some cool stuff to set you up with today, man. What's still on the prize list?
1: We have Rush tickets.
0: That's the cool stuff, man.
1: We have Breaking Benjamin tickets.
0: Oh, with Chevelle.
1: With Chevelle.
0: Can't leave out Chevelle.
1: Can't leave out Chevelle.
0: That's an American classic right there.
1: And then on top of that, we might have a big old flyaway concert announcement. We're still waiting for the green light to announce that.
0: Isn't it on Reddit right now?
1: Partially.
0: Ah, really? Thought we were going to be able to slide it out to you guys, but
2: you'll love this one, trust me.
1: As soon as we get the whole thing, the whole kit and caboodle, yeah, we'll have it out there.
0: And we're in a flyaway contest with, what, two other radio stations, right?
1: Yes.
0: Look, it is definitely going to be a KVPI family member that wins that. It will definitely... Hey, you guys got to own that. Make these other stations your bitch. Like, oh, I don't know what the rule sign up is. I know we got a dope-ass flyaway. It's sick. So, we got to go in there and snatch all them cookies. That's our flyaway. They're combining us. Is one of them the Fox?
1: I think so, yeah. I don't know if they have their own or if we're sharing one. I don't know.
0: I think it's combined. I know we're going to beat the brakes off them dudes. We own them.
1: I mean, maybe we can give them our Rush tickets. And then they can
0: give us a little barter?
1: Yeah, they can give us their flyaway.
0: Yeah, I got you. Well, look, man. No radio station has played more than... Well, I can't say that yet. You'll know in a few. Let's get this day rolling, all right? I think so, man. Shinedown coming up. Bill Murray with A Day to Remember. We'll get that one coming at you in just a few. Stretch out, crack a few knuckles, grab some coffee or a Monster energy drink. And let's do our best. It's 179 KBPI.
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0: 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Were you a little late?
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2: Just a hair late.
0: Sleepy Scoop today. Sleep at the wheel.
2: Yeah.
0: He's hung over from that long birthday celebration. The night's out partying has caught up to him. choice hat.
2: Oh, thank you.
0: Y'all wouldn't believe what hat he has on today. Where'd you find that?
2: I have a few of these. It was in my shelf. And I was like,
0: he's got an old school 106.7 KVPI Rocks the Rockies hat. You got a large, extra large of those?
2: I don't think so.
0: Damn it, Scoot. Man.
2: I think I grabbed like the last three or four of the small mediums.
0: Yeah. Can't do a small medium.
2: A little tight.
0: Yeah. A little tight.
2: That looks...
0: My head's peeling, yeah.
2: Yeah, you got a little flaky going.
0: Yeah,
2: on.
0: Yeah, but I'm aware, Scoop.
2: Okay.
0: I am aware. Like I said yesterday, bald men problems. Yeah, 2 weeks ago that Saturday, it was all hot, like 94 degrees. Guess what I wore? Nothing. At least on my head. Paying for it now. I'm like, what the hell? Yeah. It happens. Anyway, working on your fancy fun facts, some other news out there as well. Got Rush tickets. How about Jeff Bezos showing up for jury duty? How funny is that? You would think Jeff Bezos, of all people, would be like, yo, can I get out of this?
2: What is the fine for not showing up? I'll just pay that.
0: Right? It's funny because we were talking about this before. So Jeff Bezos has security. And I've been in courthouses before. And I know there are law enforcement people that get to walk around with their guns and their stuff. And I see other people that are not in police uniform. They have guns, whatever. I'm sure they're just off duty or not in uniform, law enforcement officers. But his security is like a Jeff Bezos security dude allowed to walk in with his gun in the courtroom or in the courthouse, I guess.
2: I mean, even without the gun, is he allowed to escort him around when Jeff Bezos is doing juries? Had they picked him for the jury, would he be allowed to sit there in the court with him?
0: I don't know. I know certain people can still roll up in the courthouse strapped up.
2: Right.
0: I just wonder if...
2: Or if they're like, our security here is sufficient. You don't have to worry about your well-being.
0: Right.
2: Tell that to a security or...
0: Well, you know how two alpha dogs are when they, first meet up.
2: A lot of butt sniffing.
0: Right. Hey, you look, man. You sniff my butt. And then let's talk about our guns. I don't know. It'd be interesting to find that out. But Jeff Bezos showing up for jury duty. How about that court guy is like, huh? Yeah. Sit down, Jeff.
2: Jury of your peers. Yeah, right.
0: Right, yeah. So, Jeff, hey, man, use a yacht. You want out of this? We can make that happen, wink, wink.
2: He leans over. He's like, can you believe they're suing each other over $500? Come on.
0: Hey, Jeff, what I got to do for an Amazon Prime account? Kill me, man. Raising it up. Jeff Bezos and his team. The dude in front of him is a bald guy. He's just an angry version of Jeff. He's one of the security guys. All security dudes are bald. Seems like it. All right, 627, Godsmack. Rammstein and more coming up. We got big concert announcement. You could probably guess who it is if you tried. Like, you worked at it. If you just said, man, I'm going to guess the biggest artist that y'all play. And say, boom, that's going to be a concert announcement. I don't know that you'd be wrong. Just saying. Is it out there yet?
2: So if you Google, is there a big concert tour announcement today?
0: What do you get?
2: Yes. Kenny Chesney announced his 19-date original tour. Yeah. That is not the show we are speaking of.
0: No. No.
2: It's also not going to be the Oasis that comes up.
0: Now, Come on, man.
2: It's not going to be Noah Kahan either.
0: Oh, dude.
2: As of now, there is no...
0: Oh, give me fuel. Give me fire. Give me that which I desire. Nope. Big concert announcement. Yeah, come on. Wow. Anyway, maybe we'll have it in a little bit. Scoop. Maybe we'll have it in a little bit.
2: In a little bit?
0: Yeah. Maybe we'll have that concert announcement for you. Just a minute or two.
2: If you're thinking it's Sheryl Crow, you're wrong.
0: God. Man, I missed it again. That was my third pick. Sheryl Crow. All right. Back after break is BPI.
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Du hast mich. Du hast mich.

0: Rammstein, 279 KBPI. So she says, I say she, but I'm guessing the words of this. I initially didn't believe I'd won, so I called a family member to confirm it. The winner said in a statement released through the lottery, said, I never would have imagined that a $2 purchase, $2, that's all he spent, a $2 purchase would lead to a $1.04 billion jackpot.
1: Oh, wow.
0: They go on to say, this is truly a blessing, and I'm incredibly grateful for this unexpected and extraordinary opportunity. That's a woman, right?
1: It was definitely written by a woman. They may have a team of legal people around them that have submitted a statement.
0: Winners have 12 months in Illinois. It was, yeah. Winners have 12 months from the drawing date to claim the prize. And she, this individual, chose a lump sum payout. Ready for, it was $1.04 billion that they won. The annual, or the lump sum payout, just over $450 million. Whew. The store that sold it got $500,000.
1: Oh, okay.
0: I thought they got more than that.
1: I did too, but maybe that's a local state. Maybe it varies by state as to what they get.
0: Yeah. Dude.
1: But after taxes, that person or family will walk away with about $325 million.
0: From $1.04 billion.
1: Yeah.
0: I'm not going to sleep on $325 million, but damn. That's a lot to shed off.
1: And I don't know if this is across the board or, if this is a local Illinois lottery rule, but there's a different time frame if you want the lump sum versus whether you take the annuity.
0: Really?
1: Yeah, apparently you only have like 60 days to claim it if you want the lump sum. Otherwise, you are forced in the annuity. I think that's what that article said.
0: Really? That'd be rude.
1: Yeah, it would. Especially if you're like, I'm going to chill for 3 months.
0: Right, right.
1: Like, what do you mean I can't take the lump sum?
0: I got to get all my lawyers in the, you know, whatever. Can you imagine? Isn't that crazy? We live in a time where you win a $1 billion lottery ticket and the first 2 months are just spent on assembling lawyers. Because you know everybody's coming after you.
1: Right.
0: And you don't even know for what. You just got to be like, well, if I have $1 billion, people are going to want to try to get some of it. So how can they attack you from all angles? Isn't that wild? You know?
1: Luckily in Illinois, you can remain anonymous like this person did.
0: Yeah.
1: Because here, once you won, your name is going to be all over the news.
0: Oh, yeah, man.
1: You won't be able to hide.
0: Like, Willie B ripped me off one time. He said this or gave me that. He gave me a car. I can imagine. He gave me a car. It didn't even work 2 years after. I can imagine. Yeah, that'd be wild, man. That's some, I guess, publicity I definitely wouldn't want. If you won that lottery, especially one that big, it's different if you know, nobody looks at you nowadays if you won $1 million, $2 million, $3 million, you know,
1: right,
0: something like that. But when you win $1 billion, you got to know everybody will be watching. Everybody will be like, who is it? And if it's somebody that you know or that's popular, whatever, can you imagine just the amount of people that jump out of the woodwork to try to get a piece of it?
1: You'll get so many. Remember me's?
0: Oh, man. All right, first thing I would do, this is no joke. If I want $1 billion, what was it, $325 million? I would buy a damn a signal for this radio station. I'd buy the radio station. So be like, what? Hey, look, man, I mean, I love iHeart. But I would buy in a heartbeat. You know what I'd do? I would buy the damn Bulls. I would go buy 106.7 frequency again and have a Bobby Bones send-off party. And then second, I'd pay off my house. But you know how it is, man. I'm just saying, what would you do with it?
1: First thing, disappear, be off the grid.
0: I wouldn't even see you the next day for work. Scoop it like.
1: I would courtesy call you and be like,
0: yo, bro, just saying, man, I'm out.
1: Chicken Man 164 runs today. Right. It's up to you to load 165 for tomorrow.
0: Right, no doubt. I'll send you postcards, man. Yeah, that would be a nice way to tap out, right?
1: Right.
0: I'd still do this show.
1: I would come in for one farewell, see you later.
0: Right? Give everybody that called $100. you remember in Dumb and Dumber when they had that suitcase of money and they're just flinging hundos everywhere?
1: Right.
0: And they're like, here's you some, here's you some, here's you. I know that my dumb ass would be like that. Oh, yeah, man. $350 million. I got money for days. Let's go. I'd give away. One time I gave away this car and this lady was all bent. She said, how come you don't give away new cars? I looked at her like, are you crazy?
1: How come you're not giving away
0: right,
1: new cars?
0: Right, right. You know, that's when I know I might have missed the loop on that one. No, that was her friend that was saying it. Her friend said, how come you don't give away new cars? And I'm like, because I could give away one of them. that would be the deal. I'd give away some new cars. That'd be fun. All right, 647, let's do Linga Park. Let's do some Korn. Let's do your fancy fun fact of the day. Have you figured out the concert announcement yet? You will in a minute. It's BPI.

0: Corn Shoots and Ladders. That's good stuff, man. Corn's about ready to drop that new album. It got done recording it. It's getting mastered, all that fun stuff, and then boom. That probably means a tour, although they're not our big concert announcement today.
1: Nope.
0: One of my buddies said, was it Korn? I'm like, no, it's bigger than Korn. Korn's huge.
1: Yeah.
0: Bigger than Korn. Care for another guess? All right, working on some stupid stories. There's some decent ones out there. Mickey Rourke turns 74 today.
1: Really?
0: Yeah. 74.
1: He looks well over 74.
0: Does he? I've not seen him. Well, I mean, look, dude, parts of his face are only like 10, 11. He does have that weird too much done to his face thing.
1: Yeah. Let's see if we have a super up-to-date picture. Oh, he's got an Instagram.
0: Is he homeless? You know, there was that whole thing. He's like homeless but not homeless. An active version of homeless is, man, my $4 million a month apartment has been, I don't know, what they say he didn't pay or something. He was kicked out of a squatter, my $4 million a month apartment.
1: Right.
0: So they booted his ass out. And he had to go to something, you know, smaller. So a downsizing. And everybody's like, he's homeless. Just because he was looking for a smaller place.
1: What's the difference between being homeless and being between homes?
0: Right. Going to an other one.
1: Wasn't like he was sleeping in his car.
0: Right, right. Remember that? I think he was even going to take some money. Because that story came out, he was going to take it, and there was so much backlash.
1: Yeah, his assistant set up a GoFundMe, and everybody,
0: everybody
1: was like, what does he need all this money for?
0: Right. That lying son of a bitch. They showed his apartment. It was like on Cribs or something. and it was some stupid. It was like, you know, it was like an astronomical amount every month. And it, I mean, seriously, it was like, you know, $20,000, you know, $25,000 a month or some crap.
1: Way more than somebody who hasn't acted in a decade.
0: Even when he did, he would even.
1: Right.
0: Was there. But yeah, whatever. 74. What's he look like now?
1: I don't know how current these are. They're.
0: I mean, at 74, though, he's still moving around, right?
1: This is his Instagram page.
0: He doesn't look like that anymore.
1: I think these are some older pictures.
0: Right? anyway, a woman. Okay, we're going to put this in stupid stories. All right. Your fancy fun fact today. Ray, learn something. Let's do this.
2: The fancy fun fact.
3: That's the fact, Jack. That's the fact, Jack.
0: Yeah, it is brought to you by
1: the Rockies. They won one last night.
0: What? Come on.
1: They ended the streak. So, right. Yeah, maybe this is the light at the end of the tunnel.
0: It's only the end of the tunnel, all right.
1: They have 95 losses, so they got four losses to play with about, I don't know, 12 games left.
0: Can they win the majority of the game? Who are their opponents? Anybody decent?
1: I know we're right now in the middle of a San Diego Padres stand. I don't know who's up next.
0: Okay. All right. Anyway, let's get to your fancy fun fact. Here's a good challenge. So they say doing 179 espresso shots would be enough caffeine to kill you. All right? Hear me out. 125 espresso shot challenge.
1: But 179 is what's going to kill you?
0: 179 is what it would take to have enough caffeine to kill you. And don't forget, right? Remember the story? Zach Wilde was at a Guitar Center. It was last summer. And it was like 95 effing degrees. Everybody was out there just sweating balls. I was giving ice to people out of a bag of ice. That's how hot it was. Zach Wilde is up there, right? And then the dude that is his handler, you know, the guy that just takes care of everything and his security, you know? Look, I'll say tough looking dude. You know, you can just spot a guy and go, yep, that's a tough one. He was out there in a leather coat. And he said, Zach Wilde goes, Willie, I need some coffee, man. I need espresso. But it can't be from Starbucks. Can you help me? And I was like, I'll go get you one, man. And he's like, all right, here's what I want. I want 9 espresso shots in one cup.
1: Oh, wow.
0: 9 espresso shots in one. Can you imagine doing 9 espresso? I joke about 179. Zach Wild said, give me 9 espresso shots in one cup. And then the dude that he was with, his handler, says, yeah, Willie, give me a large black coffee, nothing in it. I was like, damn. I mean, that's just hard, bro.
1: Yeah, it is.
0: On a 95 degree day, 9 espresso shots and then a large coffee. So I had to go to some place that wasn't a Starbucks. So I had to drive a few miles. And I said to the dude behind the counter, I told him what I wanted, 9 espresso shots and a large cup of black coffee. So he put 9 espresso shots in it and then tipped it off with one cup of coffee. And I'm like, no, 9 espresso shots in one cup, a large cup of coffee in the other. He's like, you want 9 shots all in one cup? And I'm like, yeah. He's like, okay. So I got it done. I go up to Zach Wild. I give him his 9 espressos in one cup. He killed that in, I promise you this, less than 5-6 minutes.
1: Wow.
0: The whole drink was gone.
1: And this is the afternoon. It's not like he just woke up.
0: Dude,
1: and
0: this was like 2 to 4 in the middle of the afternoon before he played. Right? 9 espresso shots, man. Hey, that would just make me take a dump. But 9. And then this dude, the guy that was with him, dude, he didn't even take off his leather freaking coat. That man killed a large-ass coffee. I mean, straight up black. Like, just a hard ass. Like, I'll be honest, man. If you could just drink a large ass, no sweetener, no cream, no nothing, just man coffee. Just, dude, you're probably a felon. I'm just saying. Yeah, man. He put that down in like 10 minutes. Just a large, big ass coffee. 95 degrees, wearing a leather coat. And he's like, thanks, man. I was like, good. That's old school. Actually, that's cooler than old school. That's like Old Testament. I walked away from that. I was like, them dudes are crazy. I consider myself a tough guy, but I ain't messing with 9 espressos in a cup.
1: If you're going to work today, go ask for the Zach Wild.
0: Yes, I said, now, can you imagine in that pay it forward deal or pay it back?
1: Oh, my gosh. Your heart will be beating out of its chest roughly until it's time to go home.
0: Right. You're not sleeping until Saturday. 7:02, we'll come back, give you a rundown of stupid stories, some other nonsense in the news. Stone Sour on the way, and more. It's BPI.
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0: Good morning, y'all. 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
1: September 16th.
0: There's a gross-ass story out there. This Aussie athlete, this competition is called Hyrox. So Hyrox, I guess, was an event in Beijing. Hyrox is a...
2: Looks kind of like CrossFit to me.
0: Yeah, it looks like... Where is that? It had... here we go. Rowing machine, a sled push, medicine ball throw, a bunch of running involved, blah, blah, blah. And apparently this woman, her name is Joanna Whitechicks. I'm sure I butchered that name. Let's just call her Poopsie. Poopsie let it fly, man. She was... Did she set a record? Yeah. All right, so here's what happened. She pooped herself. And I mean, it was the liquidy kind. I know, gross. So the women's age 16 through 24 Hyrox Pro Beijing event. Champion has the booming indoor racing category facing its toughest challenge. Bouncing back from, the poop incident. So she apparently, because there's so much video of it circulated around, I don't know why there's so much focus on the poop, but they sure did. All the pictures, they're high def pictures, and they just show it, just run down her leg. And she's still competing. Because it says she's seen competing in the stations such as the rowing machine, the sled push, and the medicine ball throw after appearing to, poop. And it goes on to say, which is not uncommon during the intense endurance exercise activities. So they're like admitting it's not uncommon. It happens all the time.
2: Right.
0: Yeah. Would you want to compete in a competition where people are pooping themselves?
2: The official term is accidental fecal incontinence.
0: Or, I poop myself. She apparently has faced ugly backlash and sickening social media abuse. The management of the situation by Hyrox officials have caused significant damage to the exercise giant's status as a global phenomenon and world-leading workout race format. So apparently they go all over the world, do these big Hyrox races, and apparently they're so demanding that this woman pooping herself is going to cost them. It says in the headline that it could wipe out millions of dollars as this $1 billion detail emerges. Like, so it could be that detrimental to them.
2: Sounds like investors are pulling their money out of it because they don't want to be associated with a sport that ends with people just pooping themselves.
0: I mean,
2: I don't know who keeps track of these records. I don't know if it's the Guinness people or whoever, but I think unless the record involves it,
0: yeah.
2: If you poop yourself, you didn't win the record.
0: What if you do? Wait, if you're running a marathon.
2: Your first place,
0: and you poop yourself the last half mile, you don't win?
2: Yeah. If I'm king of the world, that's going to be my new rules.
0: Damn. I mean, sometimes I just can't help it. If I ran, how long is the marathon? 25 miles?
2: Yeah.
0: If I ran 24 and three quarter miles, and I couldn't hold it back anymore, and I pooped myself the last quarter mile, and you don't give me the win, I'm going to wipe my shorts with you.
2: I'll go as far as say you don't even get a medal.
0: Oh, man. What?
2: Stop it at the porta potty. I know it takes some time.
0: Man. Ruthless. Look, I know you went 24.98 miles. But look, 60 feet before the finish line, we noticed that you, shattered yourself. So therefore, we can't allow you to have the number one place. Ruthless.
2: We can't normalize this, people.
0: they say, look at this guy. Is this the president? It is the president of Hyrox. He said, whether you want to admit it or not, Hyrox is forever tainted and has lost its kind of cool factor due to one single instance.
2: Tainted.
0: Yeah. Wow. He goes on, I will no longer explain what Hyrox is to people I know in my other competitive ventures like cycling, running, and tennis. By now, anyone who participates in athletics has seen the moment on social media and news outlets, and it's an effing joke and mockery of what Hyrox is and was. Damn.
2: I think Hyrox actually sounds like a great term for when this happens.
0: Look, there's another person responded by Hyrox screwed up. They have a rule for every single event. So many rules, in fact, it's a bit crazy. Yet felt that that was okay. Who's in charge of this event is my question. Look, under no circumstances, this is smart. Under no circumstances should she have been able to continue the remaining 60% of her race spraying fecal matter everywhere.
2: So she was only a little over half when this happened?
0: Yeah.
2: It wasn't even like the final stretch?
0: Yeah, man. Ooh. She apparently did it mid-burpees. She had 5 stations to go. Damn. That's... Why did he show so many pictures of it? Rough, dude. Like, if you're halfway through the event and you do it, yeah, you got to go. You got to go, man.
2: Disqualification.
0: Yeah. If you're in the last, like, mile, I don't know, man. But, damn, you halfway through, you still got 5 stations and you covered in it. You got to go. Somebody's on the sideline in a pressure wash station.
2: Are burpees the ones where you get real low and then hop up high?
0: Yeah, you normally go down on the ground and pop back up. Yeah.
2: And that's when it happened.
0: Oh, can you imagine? There's probably a couple warning shots before. That's disgusting. It's kind of funny. All right, 5 Finger Death Punch. Eyes of Storm. 1079 KBPI.

0: Nice little five figure death punch in Eye of the Storm. Do we know about concert announcement yet? Has it been, is it out there?
1: I have not found it anywhere else, no.
0: Come on, really? What happens when you Google big concert announcements now? Anything cool? Big concert announcements for today? Come on, come on, come on. Is it out there?
1: Harry Styles?
0: No, we're not looking at Harry Styles. Shut up. What else?
1: Kenny Chesney?
0: Man, hell no. I don't care about Kenny Chesney, man.
1: Victoria Monet? Do we know her?
0: Who the hell is that?
1: I don't know. But she's announcing a tour today.
0: Well, you go, whoever you are. I'm talking about the real deal band.
1: Right?
0: It's going to, you know, pour success all over our day, Scoop, just because of who they are.
2: Man.
0: What do you think? Big names, big names, big whammies. Still big not, whammies. Come on, still not out there yet? We can't announce it?
1: Yep.
0: Oh, man. All right, fine. But soon, you'll be able to drown this day in an extra zesty effing gallon of greatness. You just watch. We're going to be like, bam, hit you with this. And you're going to be like, no way. We're going to be like, yes. And not only that, wait till you see this trip that somebody from KPI is going to win. Ooh, man. Freaking cool. I can't wait to tell you. In the meantime, those stupid stories, dude, the worst way to go. This 58-year-old guy in Michigan, man. The worst way to die. What's the worst way to die? You think about the worst way to die, and I bet this, well, like, I don't mean in a painful way, because, you know, scaphism by far is the worst way to go. It's terrible. It's of all the old ways to die. That's but this is close. This is right up there as a close second. Like, this would be, how could you die that would be humiliating for everybody that you knew? Look, you're tough, but you're not Montana tough. A guy crashed his car while putting on deodorant.
1: Oh.
0: I mean, this was just an experience. See, if this had been a 40-year-old instead of a 22-year-old, he'd been able to put on deodorant and not crash his car.
1: Yeah.
0: He just, you know, he's not been in enough of them crisis situations. Not enough seat time putting on deodorant. You know what I'm saying, Scoop?
1: First time putting on deodorant in a car.
0: Right. Yeah, probably. Youngsters, God, multitasking stuff, especially when you're talking putting on deodorant and driving. Anyway, those coming up and more. We call it Stupid Stories. You'll have it after a Vin Sevenfold. Sweet. 1079 KBPI.
3: 1079 KBPI. KBPI.
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3: 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The toughest Monster Truck Tour is back at Blue Arena, October 16th and 17th. Friday morning, we will have some tickets for that for $10 tickets.
0: Dude, that's crazy. I think they've got, what, 100 tickets or so?
3: 107 tickets.
0: That's it. So those ought to sell out pretty damn quick for a Monster Truck show.
3: Yep.
0: A $10 ticket, that's fun for the whole family there, man. You can't beat that.
3: Yep, and you'll all be in the Willie B section.
0: That's where I'm going to be. So, yeah, man, come hang out. That'd be a blast, especially up there. All right, Stupid Stories, let's get to it. Oh, this, well, can't quite put a nose on it, but there's some irony in this story. A noseless man in Florida has been accused of drug trafficking after a drug sniffing dog searched his car. Oh man, you couldn't smell him, bud. You couldn't. Let's see. This is great. Meta is using Instagram. So if you're a user on Instagram, like I am, Willie_KVPI, feel free to follow along. Post up some Cars for Christmas stuff here in just a few. Anyway, if you use Instagram, Meta is using your photos to build a universal facial recognition system for its smart glasses, apparently.
3: Oh, no.
0: So, yeah. Can you imagine? Is it able to identify you if you're on Instagram? That's wild, isn't it? That's crazy. This is wild. An Amazon delivery driver in Missouri. This is the most Missouri story you're going to hear for a while. Listen to this. Dude was almost killed. Somebody on the other side of the neighborhood shot a crossbow. And it went through this truck's front windshield and into the seat like a movie scene. Thump. Police said the man who shot the arrow told them he was testing a new crossbow and overshot the target. Officers say it was an accident. No charges have been filed, but damn. That's a crazy Wild West. That's a very Missouri type story.
3: Very much, yeah.
0: Right? Y'all don't believe this, man. Dude down the neighborhood shot a crossbow through the front of my Amazon and took the day. That's crazy. Like, crossbow. I own a crossbow. I don't use it as much as I want. It's one of the things I had to. When I had kids, man, one of the things I stopped doing a lot of. Remember, I used to go to all the archery stuff and do all the archery competitions, go archery hunting, and I don't do much of that anymore. I still have it. Still have my bow and my crossbow and everything else, but shooting Amazon trucks is a whole different thing. All right, so elite techies are, I guess, part of a nationwide rise in homeschooling that ditches traditional teaching in favor of using AI to give kids school lessons, the curriculum through AI.
3: So they just type into Claude, teach my kids something?
0: Yeah, basically, it's called elite techies. I guess it's, I know, man. You're leaving AI to teach your kid. What could possibly go wrong? What could possibly be wrong with that, Scoop? All right, you ready for the color of the year?
3: Oh.
0: Sharon Williams?
3: Seems a little early for color of the year, but sure. What do we got?
0: Celery.
3: Celery?
0: That's 2027's color of the year.
3: I assume it's a light green?
0: No, man, it's blue. Of course it's light green. Haven't you seen it? I mean, just from that High Rock story alone, it's like puke green or, you know, the other green you may see on occasion. All right, worst way to die ever, 58-year-old man in Michigan. He was, while he was watching a movie on his phone. One of those movies?
3: Oh, one of those movies.
0: Yeah, man. And he crashed and rode his vehicle. And here's the worst part. It was one of those kind of movies. So he's driving and his pants, they weren't on.
3: No pants at all, huh?
0: No pants at all. They were in the passenger side of the car. And sadly, he died in the crash. Like, what a way to go. Like, worst way ever. Dude, dude, no pants on, watching a porno on your phone, and you roll your car off a ditch or a mountain or something? Like, damn.
3: The authorities show up and it's still playing on your little center console.
0: I'm just saying, put the phone down, man. What a letdown you'll be to your family and friends if that's the way you go out.
3: Full volume.
0: Uh-huh. Yeah. What's the noise coming from that there car upside down? All right, so you may be tough, but are you Montana tough? A Montana bow hunter. Just talk about bow hunter. A Montana bow hunter was attacked by a bear. The hunter, listen to this, sustained significant injuries. The hunter, who was only identified as a male, we knew that.
3: Right.
0: Was able to drive himself after he was mauled to a hospital in Great Falls, Montana. The attack comes on the heels of another Montana bear attack in which some grizzly mauled a dog walker on a trail system near Columbia Falls. On August 31st, the bear had at least one young cub with her. It looks like it's a third bear attack in Montana this year. But yeah, dude got mauled by a bear and drove his ass to the hospital,
3: which was 50 miles away.
0: Damn. Like, you might be tough, but Montana tough is a different level. They leveled up tough.
3: But you said they only had 3 in Montana this year?
0: Uh-huh.
3: Colorado's at 10.
0: Dude, straight up flexing on that. Woo!
3: Got to be Colorado tough here.
0: Yeah. Yeah, but we're not driving ourselves to the hospital.
3: No.
0: We call for help, 911, helicopters, flight for life. That man just said, you know what? I don't need an ambulance. I'll just drive myself. Puts a tourniquet on, wraps himself up, face hanging off, arms bleeding, shoulder hanging off. Walks in the emergency room. Where did I sign up at? 22-year-old man in Florida crashed his truck Sunday morning while attempting to put on deodorant. It was the stick kind, in case you're curious, not the spray kind.
3: That's what I thought, maybe, that he had maced himself in the face with his deodorant.
0: Trying to put it on the stick kind on his face? You're doing that all wrong. No injuries were reported, including the driver, which is fortunate because his truck slammed in a concrete barrier and then stopped on top of the concrete barrier between the roads. Like, he high-centered all, like, a concrete barrier between the, you know, freeways. You're going, like, northbound, southbound, I-25, the concrete medium. His truck was on top of it. I mean, that's, you couldn't do that again if you tried.
3: No.
0: The driver was not arrested, but was cited for careless driving. The Florida Highway Patrol also reminded drivers to stay focused behind the wheel because any distraction can cause an accident with serious implications. Even put on deodorant, stinky.
3: This will probably be a commercial that plays way too many times here shortly, too.
0: You think?
3: Yeah. It'll be like the girl that gets on the bus and she lifts her arm up and everybody's like, ooh, that smells nice.
0: Mm. Yeah.
3: This will be similar, except it'll be the cop coming to check on why the car is high-centered.
0: Right. I mean, it could make it a truck commercial and just have the truck drive off the center medium. You know? Just saying. All right. Speaking of men, what are men doing to look more masculine? But when you're reading, well, at least when I'm reading this, I'm thinking this is anything but masculine. Look, I'm going to just go ahead and say, man, stop doing this. What is this? I'll tell you in a second. It's embarrassing. Breaking Benjamin and Limp Bizkit. Here we go. It's 107.9 KBPI.

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0: Yes, indeed. A little Limp Bizkit break stuff. 1279 KVPI. Good morning, man. Welcome to your Wednesday. Happy Wednesday. How about it? A very exciting episode of Life, Most Fantastic Crime Fighter the World's Ever Known. And then I'll tell you what men are doing. It's just stupid. I can't believe it says it looks more masculine. I don't buy it. But here we go with Chicken Man.
1: Now, another exciting episode in the life of the most fantastic crime fighter the world has ever known. Well, 2 weeks after he was captured by the dreaded shtick, shipped to Chicago, lashed to a public fountain, disguised as a duck, stoned by fun-loving tourists, the winged warrior was finally rescued by a person with sharp eyes. And his hair was groovy, too. Meanwhile, back in the office of the police commissioner of Midland City.
2: Hello, commissioner's office.
3: Ms. Helfinger?
2: Yes.
3: Well, I'm finally back. How does it feel to hear my old, familiar voice again? How does it feel, Miss Helfinger? Huh? How?
2: Who's calling, please?
3: Miss Helfinger, it's me who's back.
2: You mean it is I who's back.
3: Oh, then you mean me was dreaming all of this? Miss Helfinger?
2: Winged warrior.
3: Boy, you'll never know what me's been through.
2: That's swell.
3: For 2 weeks now, I've been standing knee-deep in a public fountain.
2: Very nice.
3: No, it wasn't. I was beginning to feel like a
2: wet bird?
3: No, more like a damp duck.
0: Oh.
3: Yes, I am.
2: Commissioner,
3: uh-huh.
2: I think the damp duck has returned.
3: Well, let's call the janitor and try and catch it this time.
2: Commissioner.
3: If that doesn't work, we'll move out.
2: Commissioner.
3: What?
2: The wonderful white-winged warrior has returned. Commissioner.
3: Huh?
2: I said the wonderful white-winged warrior has returned.
3: Why?
2: Because he was rescued by someone with sharp eyes.
3: How did the hair look?
2: Listen, Commissioner, the winged warrior is back. Now, do you have something you want me to tell him, or don't you?
3: Yes, give this reply to the winged warrior.
2: Go ahead.
3: Say to the winged warrior, okay.
2: That's your reply.
3: Would you read it back to me?
2: Hello, winged warrior.
3: Yes.
2: The commissioner said okay.
3: Now, he didn't have to say all that.
2: Well, he did.
3: Now, there's a real human being for you.
2: Is that all?
3: My old boss said okay.
2: Is that all?
3: You didn't leave anything out, huh?
2: No.
3: Miss Helfinger, one kind word deserves one kind act.
2: What did you have in mind?
3: Well, to celebrate my warm welcome back, you and the commissioner are invited to a little party tomorrow in my secret chicken cave.
2: Well, that's very nice of you.
3: Not at all. Make it 7:30 at my secret chicken cave.
2: By the way, where is your secret chicken cave?
3: What?
2: Where is your secret chicken cave? If you dare to say to me, do you think I'll tell you? I'll hang up.
3: I wasn't even going to say that.
2: I know that's what you were going to say.
3: No, honestly, I wasn't.
2: Oh, you were.
3: No,
2: yes,
3: I wasn't.
2: You were. I can tell you were.
1: Wow. So there's to be another blast at the secret chicken cave, is there? If you didn't hear of the last one, well, do you think I'd tell you? Be listening tomorrow for another exciting episode in the life of the most fantastic crime fighter the world has ever known.
0: I just love the fact that police commissioner answers the phone. Yes, I am. Yes, I am. That's awesome. All right, some nice nails on the way. Fellas, man, a growing number. I don't think Gen Xers are doing this. Probably not millennials. But a growing number of young men are doing something stupid. I mean, it wouldn't be the first time. But call this a bizarro beauty trend. They're shaving their eyelashes.
4: Eyelashes?
0: Lashes. Now, some men have been doing whatever with their eyebrows for a while, right? And even I think that is like, that's a little much, man. Like, if you're a man, you're trimming your eyebrows, like, calm down, dude. But yeah, this says that a growing number of younger men are shaving their eyelashes for a more masculine look. Says they don't normally cut them all the way down. Like some may do where they're, I don't know, where they're basically like just really far from being long. But it says in the story that they come with a cute feminine curl. Who's doing this? Anyway, there are videos on social media of guys getting this done at barbershops and salons. So you can see how it works before you, I guess, you try it. But experts say not only is that a little gay, eyelashes are not purely cosmetic. They serve an important function, protecting your eyes from dirt and debris and other crap getting in there. Like, you know, dead skin cells, sweat, UV rays. So cutting them down to stubs can have some serious health consequences. Now, the good thing is they grow back, but it takes a long time for them to grow back. But yeah, if you got to go to a salon or a barbershop, or you're just taking so much time that you're trimming your eyelashes down to hardly anything, stop. Quit, man. You were working way too hard. Way too hard at it.
4: I feel like if a barbershop is charging you for this, they're just scamming you. How long could it take to trim your eyebrows or your eyelashes?
0: I know, man. And why would that be a more masculine look? I don't know, man. Try something masculine, like start lifting some weights, bro. They're gonna appreciate that more. But yeah, shaving your eyelashes. That seems, honestly, it seems like a bunch of people are gonna cut their eyebrows and eyelids and everything else. Because, you know, they're gonna try it. Dummies. Yeah, you shouldn't. I just think that'd be funny, walking a kid trying to shave his eyelashes. What in the hell are you doing? And I just nailed it. There's more on the way. We got tickets too. It's 179 KBPI.
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But KBPI also available on 95.7 HD2. That's pretty close. Almost as cool as a dog wearing sunglasses.

0: Metallica and Stone Cold Crazy, and we're ready to make, well, the big concert announcement. Shortly after their residency is up in Vegas, Metallica is going back out on the road. The very first show they're going to be doing is in Vancouver, British Columbia. And that is May 8th. And then they'll head to San Diego, El Paso, Texas, San Antonio, Texas. Looks like Fayetteville, Arkansas, Kansas City, Missouri, Raleigh, North Carolina, Indianapolis, Buffalo, Madison, Cleveland. And the last page looks like Salt Lake City on June 19th. That's the first leg of the tour. Who knows what the second leg will be or where it will go, but guess what? We got to fly away to the very first one in Vancouver. I thought it was Utah, but it's Vancouver.
1: Not a bad little trip for somebody to win.
0: Dude, you win airfare, hotel, tickets to the show, like VIP travel access, all that crap. And it's in Vancouver, which is actually pretty damn cool.
1: Yeah.
0: Man.
1: All right. If you want to win, there will be a link on KBPI.com starting on Monday. All you have to do is just pop on in and register to win.
0: I think we're going to do that with two other radio stations. So, yeah, man. It definitely needs to be a BPI who wins that. Most definitely 100%. Like, let's get that for sure. And you could take me or Scoop.
1: Actually, going to have to take Willie because I don't have a passport. They won't let me in.
0: You don't have a passport?
1: No. But I guess, when's that show?
0: May 8th.
1: Yeah. I can get one by May, I guess.
0: Yeah. But way damn cool. Metallica, we got a chance for you guys to go check them out in Vancouver, British Columbia. It's pretty cool, though. Metallica, man, they're not quitting. They're like, the residency, done. They're taking like a month off. And they're like, back on the road again.
1: But I believe these are all one-night stops. They're not doing the like long weekend thing anymore.
0: No. Which is, for a lot of people, welcomed, I'm sure. Probably get in there a little bit cheaper. Considering, but at the same time, dude, just chance to see Metallica again. You know, it's like, let's be honest, the dude's probably in their early 60s, maybe late 50s for a couple of them. They're probably going to make one big, you know, wicked rock round. And I don't see Metallica as the 70-year-old on tour band. You know what I'm saying?
1: No.
0: They're just not, I don't know if they could do their type of show being, you know, it's got to take a lot out of them. So,
1: but if you're looking to a road trip, I believe our two closest ones would be either Arrowhead Stadium on May 29th in Kansas City, or probably the Salt Lake one, which is June 19th.
0: Okay. But we'll get you to do a freaking Vancouver one free of charge. It's awesome. All right, back at it with Disturbed. In This Moment's got a new one out. We'll have that one for you in just a second. It's 1079 KBPI.
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0: Latest Minutes Moment, along with Dayseeker, called I Wanna Believe. There you go, some new rock. That show's coming up quick. Is it a week from today? I mean, not a week, a month from today?
1: Is it a month? Maybe a month and a couple days.
0: Oh, it's the 19th, right? October 19th?
1: I think initially
0: we were saying the 16th, but I think we found out it's the 19th. But yeah, like a month, couple days out, man. That's nuts. That's going to be here for you. No, that's with Hollywood Undead in this moment and like three, four other bands all at the Fillmore.
1: Yes. I See Stars, Vanna Avenue on that tour as well. It is the Taste of Chaos tour at the Fillmore, October 19th.
0: Dude, it's going to be sick. It's going to be sick. We'll have tickets to that one too. But yeah, man. Good stuff. Let's see. Other stuff in the news. How funny is this? In Michigan, more than 8,000 residents were issued a driver's license and had a photo of a stranger on it. Now, I mentioned this earlier because it's kind of funny because their real name isn't listed on the back. It's just, it's got dummy text, like last name, first name, and middle. So it says that on it. And then before you feel bad for the gentleman in the photo, though, who's now on thousands of IDs. State officials said that it's a generic image, like a stock photo that comes with picture frames. Not just some unlucky Michigan dude who's now on 8,000. Can you imagine your face on 8,000 different people's IDs?
1: Probably a dude that made about $150 for sitting for a little photo shoot.
0: Michigan, you done messed up.
1: I don't know. It'd be kind of cool to have an ID, though, that says first name, last name on it.
0: Yeah, and they have everybody's birthday. It is January 12, 1967. You made me older than I am. I don't know who the picture of this dude is, but I promise you that's me. And they sent out thousands of them, more than 8,000 of them. Damn. That's too funny. All right. We got Rush tickets. We'll give them to you right after some Tool 46 and 2. Also, why is everybody, quote, maxed out on their mental load?
1: Oh, mentally maxed out.
0: Yeah.
1: Right?
0: Yeah. According to a new report, most Americans are maxed out. Ugh. We'll talk about that coming up, too. It's sad. All right, it's 107.9 KBPI.

supposed to play something else here, but we're calling an audible.

0: Yeah, feast on that 12 minutes of Metallica. Ugh, that's nice. All right, a couple good stories out there to tap off the show with. There's a, how cute is this? There's a 91-year-old cat named Eric Edwards. Been working at McDonald's for over 8 years, not because he needs to, but because he, well, he loves it. He gained some online love and appreciation recently when a social media post featuring him went viral. I guess his wife passed away like 24, 25 years ago. He says working helps him stay engaged, enjoy life, meet others. If it's something you can still do reasonably well, you enjoy it, it keeps you going. Why stop, he says. So yeah, man, working at McDonald's. Reminds me of my boy, Pedro. I go to McDonald's off Bellevue. If you guys ever go there, Pedro works till 11. Pedro is a very Hispanic-speaking man. And it's funny because normally, what does McDonald's employees, what do they have to ask you when you pull up to the thing?
1: Do you have an app number?
0: Yeah. Do you order from the app today? That's so stupid. It's just terrible. Well, Pedro, me and him are on the same level. I pull up at 5 o'clock in the morning, and he works every day except for Monday. But you can pull up there and go, Pedro! He goes, hey, amigo! How you doing, my man? Sausage McMuffin, $2. You drive to the window, I see you there. Yeah, amigo! And I come up, I'm like, Pedro! And he goes, amigo! How the family? How the kids? He's got a grandson. He's got a kid, what, 13? Yeah, I think his kid is 13. But every day, man. Pedro, you know why? Because it's $2. Man, you can't beat a sausage McMuffin for $2.
1: No, not bad at all.
0: Get that on daily. Go see my buddy Pedro. Pedro, amigo! It's awesome. And this is pretty cool, too. So, a second ago, I gave you a story about a 91-year-old. This story about, well, a 3-year-old. Listen what this three... Now, you gotta imagine, how old is your step-grandson?
1: Wyatt?
0: Yes.
1: I guess I'm a bad step-grandfather, because I don't exactly know, but I think he's turning 4.
0: Yeah, he's... Imagine, now, this story is about a 3-year-old, so his age right now.
1: Okay.
0: A 3-year-old girl in Texas named Emily, or Emmy, she saved her mom's life. She was the only person home when her mom suffered a grandma seizure. She FaceTimed her grandparents, who were 700 miles away in Georgia, and they helped contact 911. But she had the wherewithal to contact her FaceTime her grandparents. And then she stood on a chair. She drug a chair. Mind you, this kid's 3. She drug a chair over to the door so she could reach the deadbolt and unlock it when paramedics got there.
1: Oh, wow.
0: She's 3.
1: Way to go.
0: That's pretty impressive, man. Pretty damn good for a 3-year-old. All right, 9:24 now, and guess what's left? Tickets to Chevelle to Breaking Benjamin. And that show is coming up too, right?
1: Yes, that show is September 28th.
0: Whoa, 12 days away, man.
1: Yeah.
0: Ooh, less than 2 weeks. Wait, what is the last of September? Give us a rundown last of September with all these shows.
1: All right, let's see here. We've got
0: I guess it'll be September, early October, because in this moment's 19th.
1: Right. So September 28th, Monday night, that is the Breaking Benjamin show with Chevelle and Star Monday. Set. Candlebox is playing October 6th at the Gothic. Saliva and Drowning Pool also at the Gothic. That show's October 12th.
0: Damn.
1: Let's see. That Taste of Chaos show within this moment, that is October 19th. Just a couple days later, October 22nd, Skillet at the Fillmore.
0: And that is with Autumn Kings.
1: Yep, our good buddies Autumn Kings. Evanescence is at Red Rocks on October 26th.
0: Wow.
1: And then looks like the last of our big ones here, November 11th, 3 Days Grace at Ball Arena. I Prevail in the Funeral Portrait on that one.
0: Wow. Okay.
1: But that's not until November.
0: Yeah, man, it's not too many left in September, but October gets busy again. The ramp up happens. All right, well, look, we're going to take care of you for that Chevelle Breaking Benjamin show. We'll do that in just a second. Let's get through this break. Sleep Theory on the way. Some other surprises for you and your tickets. It's 107.9 KBPI.
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0: Sleep Theory and Static. 179 KBPI. How we doing, you guys? Man, glad it's Wednesday. Although, Wednesday is a little bit busy for me. We got podcast tonight. We're speaking with Brian Tooley of BTR Racing. That's going to be cool. Race car stuff. But it does get... Football practice is weird tonight. So football... Days we don't have podcasts on Wednesdays, I go football practice. But if I don't, Monica on Wednesdays can handle football practice because it's the only day that Utana doesn't have anything. Ah. Like, man, if you have more than two kids, I don't know how you keep up with all sports. That's just nuts. It's got to be wild, man. But you know what? If you got more than two kids, hand-me-downs. Ah, they got to come in handy. yeah, it's wild to see all the stuff, you know, because we're just about ready to start wrestling. We got that figured out. It's in October. And then he goes, Ryder goes, football Monday, Wednesday, and Friday, and wrestling Tuesday and Thursday.
1: Wow. Full schedule.
0: Yeah. And then he's got games on Saturday and wrestling matches.
1: Oh.
0: There's like 3 weeks where they got games and wrestling matches. And I'm like, what? It's nuts, man. And then you get the bills for each and every month. You're like, ow.
1: Ooh.
0: No wonder they hand us t-shirts on occasion. Damn. Yeah, man. It's the kids, the child sports stuff is just, I kind of dig it though. It's competitive, man. It's like all the drug dealers and the troublemaking kids, they go on to be like Little League coaches or CDL drivers. all the football coaches are all the alpha. They're all tattooed up, you know, my kind of people. they're all like, you get after it. I love it. It's cool, man. It reminds me of my football practice when I was a kid. But it does.

0: to me anyway, it's important to shape him. There's a dude at my gym. I was doing legs yesterday, and his kid's like, his kid went to football tackle, and then went back to flag to touch.
1: Oh, okay.
0: He didn't like the tackle part of it, so he's just now. It's his first season back to two-hand touch football, flag football. He likes it a little bit more. So, yeah, I guess I'm pretty early for getting the kid in for tackle football. He's like, does he like tackle football? And I'm like, yeah, he seems to. Although, you know, he pulls up a little bit when he's tackling somebody, a little bit intimidated by it, I think, initially, because he's one of the smaller kids out there, because he's one of the youngest. But he seems to love it. So each kid, you know, kind of plans their own path, I guess, but...
1: I'm sure if you're more of the defensive player, you like being on the defensive side, you probably like the tackle a little more.
0: Mm-hmm.
1: And if you're a wide receiver or a quarterback, you're probably like, I wouldn't mind if they just grabbed a flag off of my waist instead.
0: right. Ryder, the other day, he's like, I'm going to show him how fast I am, Dad. I'm a lightning. I'm going to run. Yeah, I'm like, you run full speed. He's like, I'm going to run full speed, Dad. I'm like, lightning, baby. I'm like, show me your teeth. He's like, all right, let's get set, man. We got Chevelle tickets. Yes, indeed. Chevelle coming, Breaking Benjamin, or Breaking Benjamin coming with Chevelle, however you want to say it. But that show's coming up. We got your tickets. Call number 10. We'll take care of that business right now as we drop some Chevelle on you. This is early Chevelle, track called Joyride. Your number is 303-713-7625, 7655, or 303-631-2946. Call number 10. You're going to Chevelle. Good luck. It's 179 KBPI.

0: Joyride from Chevelle. It's good stuff, man. It's 1079 KBPI. Oh, yeah. I miss my Chevelle. I forgot to tell you this, man, but apparently this new study says 54% of Americans feel like their mental load is maxed out. Maxed out all the time. According to a new report, 54% of Americans say their mental load is at maximum capacity every week. And yet, 70% of people feel like they don't do enough each day due to lack of time.
1: Uh-oh.
0: You know what that lack of time is caused by?
1: What's that?
0: Phones, man! Stupid phones! Yeah. We're all spending way, way, way too much time on phones. Let's see. It's funny. If this is you, you could try cutting stuff that's wasting your time, planning, quote, me time or catch-up days to focus on what matters to you. That means unplugging from your phone, making checklists, delegating responsibilities. That all seems hard. That all seems like a lot of work. I don't know about you, but that seems difficult. They say going outside and letting out a hearty scream.
1: Oh, just a little yell out there.
0: Yeah. Yeah. They say don't knock until you try it. This can help some people. Okay. Whatever. If you're in my neighborhood and you start screaming, like somebody's going to call 911. what you playing tonight, man?
1: Well, we got a podcast session. Other than that, I'm waiting for a check to come in from a big project I did. And if it shows up, I'm going over to
0: Shopping Time.
1: Yeah,
0: Mile High. Ball out, man.
1: Mile High Comics. I've got three comics that I've been looking for a while. I have no idea if they've got them or not, but if they do, I'm gonna go down and treat myself to some new comic books.
0: All right, maybe a Lego set. Is that too far?
1: So, I was going to get myself a Lego set when this came through, and unfortunately, the set that I had my eye on is now discontinued or is no longer in stock.
0: That makes it more valuable, right?
1: Yeah, but I didn't buy it, so...
0: I mean, aren't all the discontinued sets just really colored bricks from other sets? Can't you just, like, build the same thing that they offer in all the sets?
1: Yes and no. Some sets have, like, an exclusive piece that can only be found in that one set.
0: Oh.
1: And there's a place called Bricklink, which is related to Lego, and you can buy individual pieces off of it.
0: Okay.
1: So if you did want to build it by yourself, you could. But sometimes those exclusive pieces, they...
0: How often is there an exclusive piece in a Lego set?
1: So I am missing one of the Star Wars helmets. I think there's been 13 of them that have been put out, and I'm missing one of them that came out.
0: It's a Lego helmet?
1: Yes.
0: Like you build this helmet out of
1: Lego? Star Wars character helmet. Yeah.
0: Okay.
1: It's got a piece in it. So that set initially sold for $50 or $60. It now sells for about $400.
0: Jesus.
1: And yeah, there is two pieces in there that you can only find in that set.
0: What are the two pieces?
1: They're a little round piece that has like the Imperial logo on it. And it's a certain size, so it fits right on the like the cheekbones of it. And yeah, so each of those goes for like $75 a pop.
0: Wow.
1: So you could build it yourself, but you're going to spend the same amount of money just buying
0: That's
1: the
0: crazy,
1: pieces.
0: Man.
1: So yeah, kind of crazy on that. So if you can buy a set before it leaves store shelves forever, I highly recommend you to do that.
0: Yeah, it's nuts when you look at look at the money and what it costs, and you'll see that Legos was like a smarter investment than like half of your Fortune 500 companies. It's so stupid.
1: Yeah.
0: It's like if you invested in Legos and these sets, you'd be doing so much better off than you would be dropping your money in anything else. Like, huh?
1: Yeah. Legos do better than gold. They do better than your 401k does.
0: Good Lord. I see a financial advisor. That's my big thing today. I'm going to a financial advisor.
1: Oh, are you?
0: Yeah. Not been to one before, but I'm like, hey, man, I probably have to look at this. I'm going to a financial advisor today. And I'll be like, yo, man, tell me your thoughts on Legos.
1: Legos and comic books.
0: Yeah, man. How we feel about hot rods and Legos, because that's really where a lot of my money is tied up in.
1: Well, speaking of investments, today the new Pokemon set came out.
0: Oh, God.
1: And there were lines everywhere looking for that golden ticket, trying to get your I don't know what the hot ticket is out of this one. Probably some sort of golden Charizard.
0: Don't call me a Charizard.
1: You're a Charizard. Oh,
0: that's a good way to end up walking out of here hurt. All right, you guys have an awesome afternoon, man. Much love. Appreciate you spending a little time with us. If you're a first responder veteran, mad respect, man. You guys are awesome. Thanks for everything. We'll see you bright and early tomorrow. Do it again for a Thursday edition, all right? Leaving you with Corn and Freak on the Leash. You guys have an awesome afternoon. It's 107.9 KBPI.
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very important thing Evanescence is talking about, and I don't even know if they meant this song to be political, but basically they're pointing out that who you align yourself with is very important for the trajectory of your life. It's new Evanescence, KBPI.

Jack Osborne gave us an update on Ozzy's biopic that's been in the works. We first heard about it years before it, Ozzy's passing, even. Script is done. They're going to start shooting ASAP. KBPI.

of summer. I believe the first day of autumn is next Tuesday, but today's high is 83. We'll be in the 80s through Friday, and then highs in the 70s starting on Saturday. You might be done with the 90s. 107.9 KBP.

Rockies were able to snap an 8-game losing streak. They beat the Padres 9-3, game three of that 4-game series. Tonight at Coors Field, KBPI's new Five Finger.

0: next week, Tom Morello will have a brand new album out, a solo album, his fourth solo album. And he says it's heavier than the first three. We'll see about that, Tom.
1: People come up.
0: It's KBPI.

see that Colorado's Rio Grande National Forest officially closed for the season just days after a bear attack was reported there. A Parks and Wildlife spokesperson says that a woman was just camping on Friday night at the Park Creek Campground, and a bear bit through her tent and left bite marks on her arm, and Sunday in Durango as well. POD, KBPI.

Linkin Park's new movie, Unshatter, will be out 3 weeks from today. And according to Joe Hahn, their own Joe Hahn, who directed it, said they talk about the whole thought process about carrying on as a band after Chester's passing. KBPI.

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Breaking Ben is going to be at Ball Arena in a couple weeks. That show is September the 28th, which is in 2 Mondays. Lily B and Scoop have your free tickets tomorrow morning and the rest of this week on KBPI. New Breaking Ben.

be surprised to know that the MTV Video Music Awards are still a thing, though not on MTV. They will air on CBS a week from this Sunday, and that band Nirvana is going to get the Vanguard Award, which is kind of like a lifetime achievement award. It'll be interesting to see if the surviving members show up and perform. KBPI, Bad

Yeah, can I get an extra large sausage pizza? Hold the commercials. 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

so the Broncos off to a slow start. It's one game, though, right? It's one game. We put up 10 points. Obviously, Sean Payton is not calling the plays this season. I don't know. Maybe they've discussed changing things up on that. I don't know. Broncos hosting the Jags this Sunday, 2:05. 107.9 KBPI, new music from the morning.

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0: Hey!
1: Can we hear Simple Man by Shinedown?
0: Yes.
1: Thank you. Have a great day.
0: You too, man. It's a cool cover. We'll do that after Helmet, 107.9 KBPI. Official cover of the day coming up around 1:20 with Under the Covers with Allie.

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2: 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How many years later, done by The Offspring?

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5: 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So it's at 107.9 KBPI. Can you do us a solid? Thanks.

sense if Maynard James Keenan was going to be putting out an A Perfect Circle album. We don't have confirmation that that is the case, but my bet is on yes. This is their new one called Starless, KBPI.

like to wish a very happy belated birthday to one Mr. Dave Mustaine, who was in Metallica for a couple years. But you know him best as the frontman of Megadeth. He turned 65 over the weekend. 107.9 KBPI.

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0: Yes, sir.
1: It's just one of those days at work today and need to let loose. Thanks.
0: I got it. 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
1: Limp Bizkit reminding us that we are past the halfway mark on the work week. You know, last week was 4 days of a work week. This one, 5, so it seems like 10. 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We're nonstop KBPI with Butthole Surfers.

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Nirvana is winning the Vanguard Award at the MTV Video Music Awards, which will be on CBS a week from this Sunday. 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

Metallica announced a bunch of tour dates for North America for next year. In fact, May and June. Gonna be in Missouri. Gonna be over in Salt Lake City. 107.9 KBPI's Earshot, and we're nonstop.

We are KBPI. 54% of Americans say their mental load is maxed out all the time. Well, my advice to you would be stop reading Twitter and social media and stop reading about politics and just sit around and watch reruns of Three's Company or something. Life would be better if we all just did that. We've got Bush on KBPI.

0: We are KBPI. It's Josh. Back to the idea of 54% of people saying their mental load is maxed out. Then chill. I know it's easier said than done, but it's like people look for drama. You get all over social media. You look for constant drama. You look to be angry about something. You look to be mad about something. Oh, today we're mad about Ed Sheeran. Today we're mad about this. Today we're mad about the WNBA. Just stop being mad about stuff. Your mental load will be lightened if you just stop caring about stuff that doesn't matter. Thank you for attending my TED Talk.
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ACDC, we are KBPI. I enjoy this headline. This is from the Fox 31 website. This is great. Headline story. Top story. The NFL's best tight end is Colorado born and raised. That's the dude from the Arizona Cardinals. Trey McBride. I enjoy that we're at a point where the Broncos suck so bad on Monday. The headline story on the local news is, hey, this guy that did good, he's from here. Yeah.

Yes, that is them bones. We are KBPI. Hello, Trevor. Thanks for rocking with us today. Heading home in Aurora, once breaking ban. You got it, pal. Here's your Something Wicked.

Whiskey in a Jar, that is Metallica. We are KBPI. I am Josh. Metallica adding some tour dates for 2027. Not here, but they've added some, so we can always make a road trip. Disturbed

101 for people named Mitch who live under a bridge. Thanks, Mitch. 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

Evanescence that is going under. We are KBPI. I would urge you to see the documentary about Oasis. I saw it yesterday. Spectacular. It's called Don't Look Back in Anger. Go watch it. It's awesome.

ultimate, hey, I'm laying on the couch, it's midnight, I've had 13 beers, and I want to watch a concert on YouTube band. Really is, though. It's a good Saturday night thing to do once everything else is calmed down and you're just laying on the couch. You got a Coors Light in your hand, just watch Shinedown show on YouTube. That, friends, is called middle age. Got White Zombie now.

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Keys of the New. That's Touch, Peel, and Stand. We are KBPI. I am Josh. If you got something you want to hear, hit me up on the TalkBack. It's on the free iHeartRadio app. Sleep Theory now. It's Static.

Heaven's Door. That's GNR. We are KBPI. Apparently, there's supposed to be a Sister Act 3, but nothing's come of it, and Whoopi's all ticked off. She's like, I'm getting too old for this. She should just put Joy Behar in there with her. Do the whole View cast. Sister Act 3.

KBPI, it's Josh. What's up? I could really use a Broncos game here. I got to cleanse my palate. It's Wednesday, and I can't stop thinking about how terrible Monday was. So can we fast forward here and get to the next one, see if we can get a win? Because I'm thinking about the Chiefs, and I hate the Chiefs. It's a whole thing. Warning now.

the dead man. We are KBPI. I am Josh. Welcome in, friends. This is one of those songs where I feel like hearing the whole buildup is important. So I'm just going to shut up. Rock! It's Korn!